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1: Right, it's now 104.3 MyFM. 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

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By the way, all of the recaps of the big iHeartRadio Music Festival that happened last weekend on the iHeart app, all you got to do is tap that highlights tab.

0: What up, Mario? Courtney Lopez here, keeping the fun going as we quickly recognize today's obscure holiday. What are we celebrating today, honey?
1: Much like my name, it is National One-Hit Wonder Day.
0: Hey, I like that.
2: Courtney Cordo Lopez.
0: That is a hit, Courtney Cordo Lopez.
1: That is a one-hit wonder.
0: I told you who I think is the best one-hit wonder in the last 20 years.
1: I don't remember because I
0: you don't remember?
1: Tune you out.
0: Gautier's somebody I used to know.
1: Somebody I used to know.
0: It's going to be tough to knock that off. So, happy one-hit wonder day. Let's get back to

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A few more songs. Gonna fire up Zoom so we can chat with today's guest, American Ninja Warrior host Matt Iceman. You're on with Mario Courtney Lopez and talk Ninja Warrior and get the scoop on his new show, Front Office Sports, tonight when he joins us next here on MyFM.

0: I'm Mario Lopez, catching up with American Ninja Warrior host Matt Iceman this hour. New show is Front Office Sports tonight. And Matt, since we're in college football season right now, what are your thoughts on the NIL transfer portal? The Lane Kiffin thing is fascinating at LSU. So I think I'm in the minority, but so these, correct me if I'm wrong, certain kids tried out for the Bengals, right? A professional team.
1: They
0: didn't make the team, correct? They didn't play one down, correct?
1: They haven't made it to preseason or regular season.
0: Yeah. Got it. They never made one down. And they want to go back now and play in college. See, I have no problem with that. I don't know why. Had they played one down, Matt, one down, that's different. Then you're a professional.
1: I mean, we're seeing that with the NBA. Guys who did play in the pros are going back in college. Oh, yeah, but with pro football.
0: Exactly. So am I in the minority or how am I?
1: No, I agree with you. I'm actually in favor of the players, but I don't think everyone's getting the full story because the reason they went to the pros is the NCAA said they were initiating a new rule that said you have 5 years, five seasons of eligibility to complete once you start in college.
0: Got it.
1: But they didn't apply it for this class that would have been seniors this year. So the NCAA told them, you can't play college. So what did they do? They said, our only option is to go to the pros. Then a court case overturned it. Their eligibility was restored. And these players said, listen, we'll walk away from the pro sports. We want to go back to college.
0: Yeah.
1: And we want to play. So when I look at it that way, honestly, I think all the issues that the NCAA is having is by their own hand.
0: Yeah, no, the whole thing is fascinating.

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1: State House candidate accused of trying to plant illegal drugs on opponent. Ooh.
0: That sounds like an episode from House of Cards or something.
1: Okay. That's crazy. Jen Affleck on pregnancy, logging off in her new Mormon wives era. And rumors about who might have already been chosen to be the next James Bond.
0: Yeah, I heard that.
1: On with Mario.com for all that and more.

0: I'm Mario Courtney Lopez, reminding you that we're just over a month away from the biggest Latin artists in the world on one stage at our iHeartRadio Fiesta Latina 2026. 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
0: Gracias.
1: De nada.

0: That's the mic, but not before we honor the comment of the week. 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We love hearing from you. Who gets the honor this week, honey?
1: Oh, this is from at Kingston Writes, and they said, I know this isn't the time, but banana bread isn't bread.
0: Why isn't it the time, and what do you mean by it's not bread?
1: I mean, there's I would assume bananas right now.
2: Yeah, I don't know why we're attacking banana bread, because it's delicious.
0: It's incredible.
2: It's not, I guess it's more cake-ish. But it's still kind of a bread.
0: It's totally bread. What do you mean?
2: And you can bring this up anytime. I don't know why you're worried about this not being the time.
0: Yeah, yeah. Bananas are constantly ripe, too. Kingston, you're going to have to revisit this.
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0: Yeah, yes it is.
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0: Well, baby, I went down and got it.

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0: And for adults with type 2 diabetes and known heart disease, Jardiance can lower the risk of cardiovascular death, too. 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

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You got Damian here. Now, this weekend on MyFM, we are hooking you up with One Republic tickets. They're doing a evening with One Republic at Morongo. If you'd like to go, 9 a.m. hour, first shot to win.

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Sold out show in Morongo with Wonder Public.

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Naughty to now. Damien here. One Republic sold out of Morongo. You want to go? 9 a.m. hour. Your first shot to win.

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0: 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You got Damian here. Let's get you in right now. 866-544 MyFM. Sold out show. One Republic. It's called An Evening with One Republic, actually, at Morongo Casino Resort and Spa. I'll get you in if you're call number 20 right now. 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

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What's up? It's John Camucci. I do want to say we're going to be pretty generous with the tickets today. We got a lot of stuff to give out. So your first set from me is coming up right before 10:30. So stick around on MyFM.

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All right, so looking like kind of a hot one today. Maybe even the hottest day of the week. I'm seeing temps in the high 80s, even low 90s some places. Drink some water out there, right? It's my fan.

104.3 My FM. What's up? It's John Camucci. I'm just ready for the Coachella lineup to come out. Like, let's just stop messing around. Can we just say Dua Lipa's on it so I know how much money I need to save? It's Levitating on My FM.

I got another pair of these tickets to go see One Republic at Morongo Casino Resort and Spa. All right, let's do those in just a couple of minutes. So I got those coming up for you before 11:30 here on MyFM.

0: That is new music right there from Taylor Swift, Patient Zero. Just came out this weekend. And the music video is going to be debuted at the MTV VMAs tomorrow night. Black Eyed Peas now on mine.
1: Gotta get that. Gotta get that. Gotta get that.

mean, my confidence level is pretty high that we're about to get some kind of big announcement from Miley Cyrus. I don't know if it's going to be a residency. I don't know if she's headlining the Super Bowl. Something's coming real soon. I can feel it. It's my offense.

I do this, but usually on the weekend is when I check my bank account and like assess my finances. And that's when you realize, man, this economy is so messed up. Like, you're sitting here thinking you're bad with money, but all you did was buy food this week. Like, where does it all go? It's MyFM, your Spring of Mars.

104.3 MyFM. Got some Ariana Grande for you here, nominated for Video and Artist of the Year at the VMAs tomorrow night. 4:30 on CBS. This is Positions.

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Let's make a little deal, okay? If you promise to turn this song up just a little bit and jam out to my girl, Natasha, I'll give out some tickets to see One Republic at Morongo Casino just a few minutes after, all right? It's MyFM.

0: All right, what's going on? It's 104.3 MyFM. My name's John Camucci. I do have another pair of these tickets I want to make sure to give out to you. Tickets to see One Republic, by the way, at Morongo Casino Resort and Spa. And if you've ever seen a show there, it is so nice to see an artist where you're not just like swimming through a sea of people to get like an up-close view. You know, it's such like an intimate place to see a show. So let's make a night out of it. All right, if you want to win, that's the only way to get there. These tickets are sold out. And we're going to have them for you today and tomorrow right here on MyFM. So if you want to go, okay, October 13th, Morongo with One Republic, I need you to bust out your phones and dial me up. Okay, 866-544-MYFM. 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And if you're caller 20, we're going to send you.
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3: Looking for something new? 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

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These tickets to go see One Republic at Morongo Casino Resort and Spa. I personally have one more set to give out, and I'm going to do it in just a few minutes. All right, so don't go anywhere. 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

403, my fan. What's up? It's John Camucci. Look, I am a huge Marvel fan, right? Like, one of the biggest. But am I glad that all those extra scenes from Avengers Endgame Encore have leaked on Twitter? Yes, I am. Because as much as I love that movie, I don't have the time to go spend 3 hours in a movie theater.

pair of tickets to an evening with One Republic Morongo Casino Resort and Spa October 13th. Tickets are sold out, so the only way in to win is through us. 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